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0: around St. Luke's Hospital and celebrating 40 years on the air. 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
1: From the Sky News Centre at 2, winger Marcus Rashford insists England are prepared to deal with the challenge of playing against Mexico at the iconic Azteca Stadium. The World Cup last 16 tie will kick off as scheduled at 1 a.m. Monday morning, despite concerns around thunderstorms. Mexico City is at high altitude and there will be a partisan home crowd. Rashford says they're ready to rise to the challenge.
2: It's a game of football. You know, we've all been playing football since we were kids and we've played in different environments, different atmospheres, and that's what the focus is, you know. And listen, it's all the same. We have to work together, work as a unit, and try to bring, you know, as close to our best as we can, and we'll be fine.
1: Meanwhile, holders Argentina have avoided a huge upset. They needed extra time to beat Cape Verde 3-2, qualifying to the last 16. It's official, Taylor Swift and NFL star Travis Kelce are married. Billboards in New York have lit up with a star-studded ceremony held at Madison Square Garden. The singer's army of fans, known as Swifties, have gathered nearby celebrating. Ahead of their nuptials, the couple donated a reported $26 million to various causes, including to food charity City Harvest. Jeffrey Correa says they're thrilled.
3: 1 in 4 school-aged children in New York City don't know where their next meal is coming from, and that's an astounding statistic. You know, the thing that we're very focused on is making sure that we put this donation to very good use to get out across our city.
1: Three men have been cleared of murdering a journalist in Londonderry. Lyra McKee was shot in April 2019 as she reported on riots in Derry. The man tipped to become the next Prime Minister insists he'll stick to Labour's manifesto if he gets into power. Andy Burnham says he won't call a general election, but instead focus on voter reforms. And NHS England's going to reward us for walking. From next year, it's offering incentives for those who stick to a 30-minute daily stroll. That's the latest. I'm Fader.
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everybody low with a love song that he made. Find the streetlight, steps out of the shade, says something like, you and me, babe, how about it? Juliet says, hey, it's Romeo. 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
1: From the Sky News Centre at 3. It's understood England's next World Cup game against Mexico will kick off at 1 a.m. as planned on Monday. FIFA had been considering moving the match forward by 6 hours because of the threat of storms in Mexico City. Football writer Henry Winter says the weather shouldn't cause too much of a problem.
2: England have their sports scientists. They have their preparation. They won't have seen necessarily an eventuality like this, but this is England. England waited 60 years for to try and get closer to a trophy. And a few storms buffeting them on the way, well, it's nothing they're not used to.
1: It's official. Singer Taylor Swift and NFL star Travis Kelce are now married. The ceremony was held in New York's Madison Square Garden. The pop star didn't have any bridesmaids, instead opting for her brother Austin Swift to serve as her man of honour. Elsewhere, Lyra McKee's family say they'll leave no stone unturned after three men were cleared of her murder in Londonderry. The journalist was shot dead as she reported on riots in Derry in 2019. A pensioner who falsely claimed her husband stumbled into a kitchen knife has been jailed for at least 12 years for murder. Daryl Berman stabbed her 84-year-old partner at their home in Manchester last March. The man tipped to become the next Prime Minister insists he'll stick to Labour's manifesto if he gets into power. Andy Burnham says he won't call a general election. He's been answering questions on Reddit. Conservative leader Kemi Badenoch says he needs to be more transparent.
3: If they don't allow Andy Burnham to set out his plans now, he's going to run into trouble when Parliament does restart. My concern is that he doesn't actually know what he wants to do, and he wants to have the summer off to think about it. But the country can't wait.
1: And Novak Djokovic has won his 105th match at Wimbledon to equal Roger Federer's singles record, the seven-time champions, into the fourth round. That's the latest. I'm Fade de Silva.
0: 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Always here for the patients and staff of St. Luke's Hospital.

0: 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Where is it?
1: One.
0: There

0: wall forever, but there are some things that you can do, like keeping their vaccinations up to date. 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

0: When you're left around St. Luke's Hospital and celebrating 40 years on the air. 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
1: From the Sky News Centre at 4, England's World Cup last 16 clash with Mexico will kick off as scheduled at 1 a.m. Monday morning. That's despite concerns about bad weather. Joe Rawson reports from Mexico City.
2: After discussions, we understand that the English and Mexican football associations weren't particularly happy about a potential kickoff change, and so it will remain as scheduled. That's 6 p.m. local time, 1 a.m. Monday morning. But FIFA will continue to monitor conditions, particularly the weather, with storms expected in Mexico City at kickoff time.
1: Meanwhile, holders Argentina avoided one of the biggest shocks in World Cup history to progress to the last 16. They needed extra time to beat Cape Verde 3-2. Lionel Messi scored his seventh goal of the tournament. New York billboards have lit up as it's confirmed Taylor Swift and Travis Kelce are officially husband and wife. More than 1,000 guests are thought to have attended the so-called wedding of the decade in Madison Square Garden. A top doctor is warning that misinformation online is a threat to public health. Professor Frankie Swords, Medical Director at NHS England, says it's one of the reasons why the health service is launching its own TikTok channel. Rebecca Curtain is from Health Watch England.
3: The social media platforms or the people posting on them, their motives aren't always clear. So are they trying to sell you something? Are they trying to promote medication that's not licensed for use in the UK? Or are they even trying to get you to spread misinformation to sow social division?
1: Celebrations will be taking place across the US today to mark 250 years of independence. There'll be a ball drop in Times Square in New York City, while Donald Trump's headed to Mount Rushmore in South Dakota. And the names of Venus and Serena Williams feature on today's order of play at Wimbledon. It's following doubts over the fitness of the younger sibling. That's the latest. I'm Faye De Silva.
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On a cold and gray Chicago morning, a poor little baby child is born in the ghetto. And his mama cries. 'Cause if there's one thing she don't need, is another hungry mouth to feed in the ghetto. Now people, don't you understand? 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He'll grow to be an angry young man someday. 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

0: road when you're missing home. 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
1: 40 years old and just getting started. 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

0: around St. Luke's Hospital and celebrating 40 years on the air. 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
1: From the Sky News Centre at 5, it's understood England's next World Cup game against Mexico will kick off at 1 a.m. as planned on Monday. FIFA was considering moving the match forward by 6 hours because of the threat of storms in Mexico City. Football writer Henry Winter says the weather shouldn't cause too much of a problem.
2: England have their sports scientists. They have their preparation. They won't have seen necessarily an eventuality like this, but this is England. England waited 60 years to try and get closer to a trophy. And a few storms buffeting them on the way. Well, it's nothing they're not used to.
1: New York billboards have lit up as it's confirmed Taylor Swift and Travis Kelce are officially husband and wife. More than 1,000 guests are thought to have attended the so-called wedding of the decade in Madison Square Garden. The pop star didn't have bridesmaids, opting for her brother Austin to serve as man of honour. Ahead of the big day, the couple donated a reported $26 million to charity, including one belonging to Dolly Parton.
3: Now, it's evident that you two have made giving back a key part of your life. So, hey, when you have your firstborn, can I have it? Because that is going to be one special baby. So thank you, and know that I will always love you.
1: The man tipped to become the next Prime Minister insists he'll stick to Labour's manifesto. Andy Burnham says he won't call a general election. Young people in black and racial minority groups say they're seeing more racist content on social media than ever before. 95% say they've witnessed it. A top doctor is warning that misinformation online is a threat to public health. Professor Frankie Swords, Medical Director at NHS England, says it's one of the reasons why the health service is launching its own TikTok channel. And Novak Djokovic has won his 105th match at Wimbledon to equal Roger Federer's singles record. He's into the fourth round. That's the latest. I'm Faye De Silva.
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1: From the Sky News Centre at 6. Winger Marcus Rashford insists England are prepared to deal with the challenge of playing against Mexico at the iconic Azteca Stadium. The World Cup last 16 tie will kick off as scheduled at 1 a.m. Monday morning, despite concerns around thunderstorms. Mexico City is at high altitude and there'll be a partisan home crowd. Rashford says they're ready to rise to the challenge.
2: It's a game of football. You know, we've all been playing football since we were kids and we've played in different environments, different atmospheres, and that's what the focus is, you know. And listen, it's all the same. We have to work together, work as a unit and try to bring, you know, as close to our best as we can, and we'll be fine.
1: Meanwhile, holders Argentina avoided one of the biggest shocks in World Cup history to progress to the last 16. They needed extra time to beat Cape Verde 3-2. It's official. Taylor Swift and NFL star Travis Kelce are married. Billboards in New York have lit up with a star-studded ceremony held at Madison Square Garden. Her fans, known as Swifties, have been celebrating nearby. Ahead of their nuptials, the couple donated a reported $26 million to various causes, including to food charity City Harvest. Jeffrey Coraya says they're thrilled.
3: One in four school-aged children in New York City don't know where their next meal is coming from. And that's an astounding statistic. You know, the thing that we're very focused on is making sure that we put this donation to very good use to get out across our city.
1: One of NHS England's top doctors is warning misinformation online is becoming a real threat to public health. Medical Director Professor Frankie Swords says people are seeking out support from unreliable sources and opting for completely unproven miracle cures. The man tipped to become the next Prime Minister insists he'll stick to Labour's manifesto if he gets into power. Andy Burnham says he won't call a general election, but instead will focus on voter reforms. And parts of the UK are braced for another potential heatwave this weekend. Temperatures are expected to soar to 30 Celsius in some areas. That's the latest.
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0: around St. Luke's Hospital and celebrating 40 years on the air. 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
1: From the Sky News Centre at 7, there'll be no change to the timing of England's World Cup match with Mexico. Football's governing body was considering moving it forward 6 hours because of predicted thunderstorms at the Azteca Stadium. Anger from both countries is thought to have forced a rethink into keeping it at 1 a.m. UK time on Monday. Another problem for Thomas Tuchel's side is altitude. Terry Butcher, who played for England at Mexico 86, says they'll cope.
2: This is when hydration breaks come into effect for England and could work positively for them. So, you know, we shouldn't be worried about it. You're going to feel tired. You're going to feel shattered. You can't get your breath, but you do battle through it.
1: Taylor Swift and Travis Kelce have officially tied the knot with a star-studded ceremony in Madison Square Garden. Adam Sandler officiated at the event while the bride and groom wore outfits designed by Christian Dior. Details in the build-up have been closely guarded. Swifties gathered outside hoping to catch a glimpse of some of the arrivals.
3: I came because I've been waiting like 20 years for this day. Like everybody else, so I'm really excited.
4: She finally found her love.
5: Yeah, so we're very happy for her.
1: Meanwhile, celebrations will be taking place across the US today to mark 250 years of independence. There'll be a ball drop in Times Square in New York, while Donald Trump's headed to Mount Rushmore in South Dakota. Auntie Burnham insists he won't call a general election if he becomes the next Prime Minister. He's been answering questions on social media platform Reddit, but has mostly avoided queries from the press. Oman has agreed to work with Britain and France to make sure the Strait of Hormuz remains open. A joint statement's been released by the country's leaders. They describe the key route as a vital artery for the global economy. And high temperatures of around 30 degrees are forecast this weekend as the UK prepares for another potential heatwave. Yellow heat alerts have been issued for various parts of England. That's the latest. I'm Faye Rowlands.
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8: Hello there and welcome along to the A to Z of Pop, brought to you in association with Specsavers Home Visits. I'm Richard Smith and during the next hour I'll be featuring songs and artists from one decade between the 1960s and the 2010s whose name or title begins with the same letter. Now on the programme today, I'm going to be featuring the letter L from the 1970s with performances by artists including Neil Sedaka, Lynyrd Skynyrd, The Osmonds, Peter, Paul and Mary, Lindisfarne, Rose Royce and Lulu. Now I wonder if you're going to have a guess as to what and who I'll be playing during the show. The letter L from the 1970s. Anyway, whilst I'm doing all the work, all you have to do for the next hour is to just settle back, relax and stay tuned to us here on your favourite station for the A to Z of Pop. And to get us away to the very best possible start from 1975, not a huge hit on the UK charts for Daryl Dragon and Catherine Antoinette Tennille, Captain and Tennille to me and you, and Love Will Keep Us Together. See if you can guess what the link is between the following two tunes.

So, I posed you a little question. Following two tunes, what have they got in common? Both written by Neil Sedaka. Laughter in the Rain there from 1974. And The Captain and Tennille from 1975. And Love Will Keep Us Together, which was written by Neil Sedaka. There you are. You see, if you've got that right, well done. Yeah, you puff your chest out all day now. And so I got a quiz question right on the wireless. Now, shall we move on? I think we ought to. Southern rock band Lynyrd Skynyrd. And here's a tune that first appeared on their second Helping album in 1974. Made the UK charts in 1976 at number 31. It's that Sweet Home Alabama tune.

Now, I quite like that. It's ages since I've heard that. From 1979, Nick Lowe, and a number 12 hit for him, Cruel to be Kind, taken from the album Labour of Lust. Before that, Lynyrd Skynyrd, Ronnie Van Zant et al., and Sweet Home Alabama, which was quite controversial at the time for its lyrics, talking about Watergate and all that sort of thing, the war in Vietnam, and let's not go there. If you've just tuned in our way, you're listening to the A to Z of Pop, brought to you in association with Specsavers Home Visits. I'm Richard Smith, and on the show today we're looking at song titles and artists that all begin with the same letter of the alphabet from the same decade. And today we're looking at the letter L from the 1970s. You see, Love Will Keep Us Together, Laughter in the Rain, Lynyrd Skynyrd and Nick Lowe. That's how it works, so please do stay with us right here on your favourite radio station for some more from the files of the A to Z of Pop. Now a big number one from 1974 for the Brothers Osmond. Taken from the album of the same name, Love Me For A Reason. A cover version of Johnny Bristol's hit from the same year.

At the height of their fame in the mid-1970s, the Osmonds and Love Me For A Reason. Donnie playing the electric piano on that particular version. There you are, you see, fully useless information. That's me, Richard Smith, here on the A to Z of Pop. Continuing now with a number 15 hit from 1973 for a lady by the name of Linda Ann Fredericks. Changed her name to Linda Lewis. Had this in the charts at number 15. It's called Rock-a-Doodle-Doo. Yes. Peter, Paul and Mary after this.

0: written by John Denver and produced by Peter Yarrow, Paul Stuckey and Mary Travers. Peter, Paul and Mary in 1970. It made the UK charts at number 2 for Leaving on a Jet Plane. It was Linda Lewis before that, Rock-a-Doodly-Doing. Yes, it was the 1970s. It's the A to Z of Pop with me, Richard Smith. A look at the songs and the stars from the 1970s that begin with the same letter of the alphabet. And today we're looking at titles and artists beginning with the letter L. You see, Linda Lewis and Leaving on a Jet Plane. So what's coming up in the second half of the show? Well, it's a few more hits and memories for you, just like this.
1: It's Richard Smith and the A to Z of Pop.

0: playing your kind of music on your favourite station. It's Richard Smith and the A to Z of Pop.
1: Now, that sounds pretty good to me. I hope you agree. And if you do, please do stay with us for the next 30 minutes or so right here on your favourite station for much more from the files of the A to Z of Pop. Continuing now with the first tune you heard in that little montage from 1977. Jim, John, Frank, Kathy, Anne and Helen Dooley, as well as Alan Bogan and Bob Walsh. They were the Dooleys. Had this in the charts at number 9. You Are the Love of My Life.

Newcastle upon Tyne's finest. That's Lindisfarne from 1972, Meeting Me on the Corner. Yeah. And the Dooleys before that with The Love of My Life. Very nice it was too, from 1977. Now here's a tune written by Paul and Linda McCartney, taken from the LP Wings at the Speed of Sound. Oh, hang on, I've just got to go and answer the door. I don't care. Oh, it is. Let him in.

and number two hit in the UK charts for 10 weeks in 1976 for Wings and Let Him In. It was also covered by Billy Paul, wasn't it, later in the decade? Didn't do quite as well, though. If you've just tuned in our way, it's the A to Z of Pop, brought to you in association with Specsavers Home Visits. I'm Richard Smith, and on the show today, as hopefully you've gathered by now, we're looking at song titles and artists that all begin with the same letter of the alphabet from the same decade. It's the letter L from the 1970s, to be precise. Anyway, please do stay with us right here on your favourite radio station for some more from the files of the A to Z of Pop. And taken from the album Sit Down, Young Stranger, here's Gordon Lightfoot, Canada's Finest. And If You Could Read My Mind, from 1971.

featuring the vocal talents of Gwen Dickey. Produced by Norman Whitfield, former Motown songwriter and producer, it was Rose Royce. And I can't name you all the members of the band because there are about 30 of them. looking at the cover on that particular tune, there's 8, 9, 10 on the cover of that song from 1978. Their biggest hit in the UK charts, a number 2 sound for Love Don't Live Here Anymore. Gordon Lightfoot before that from 1971, and If You Could Read My Mind. OK, your final two tunes on today's programme, and we're going to stop now at 1976 for Bonnie Tyler. Probably needs a map.

0: Bonnie Tyler's first UK chart hit got as high as number 9 in 1976 for her, spent 10 weeks on the charts, and she's lost in France, don't you know? Yeah, and there we are. That almost concludes our look at the letter L from the 1970s for today.
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0: Oh, thank you very much indeed. I think I will. That sounds like a plan, that. This edition of the programme was brought to you in association with Specsavers Home Visits, and I really do hope that you've enjoyed the last hour rediscovering all those hits and memories. Bit of all right, hasn't it? Yeah, I thought so as well. Thank you. Until the next time, then, this is Richard Smith saying thank you very much indeed for your company on the programme today. Join me again soon here on your favourite station. But for now, it's on to my final tune for this time around. And we're going to finish with a number 3 hit from 1974 for Lulu, David Bowie, Mick Ronson, Trevor Boulder, Mike Garson and Ainsley Dunbar. On this particular occasion, it is a cover version of David Bowie's The Man Who Sold the World. Thanks for listening. I'll see you later. Take care. Ta-ra!

0: around St. Luke's Hospital and celebrating 40 years on the air. 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
1: From the Sky News Centre at 8. There's a 90% chance of thunderstorms during England's next World Cup match. FIFA's now decided not to move the last 16 game against Mexico forward 6 hours after a reported backlash from the two countries. It'll still begin at 1 a.m. UK time on Monday. Former England striker Jay Bothroyd says that's the wrong decision.
2: They should start the game where there's no disturbances at all. Because if you start a game and then you have to wait an hour or 2 hours, whatever it may be, when you come back on the pitch, you're going to have to do a warm-up again. Can't just come on the pitch and start playing. So if there is going to be, which is 90% chance, they need to start that game earlier.
1: Taylor Swift and Travis Kelce have gotten married. It's understood the couple both wore Christian Dior and didn't have bridesmaids or groomsmen at the Madison Square Garden event. Hugh Grant, Benson Boone and model Gigi Hadid are among the celebrities spotted there. Fans gathered outside and New York police stood by, with one officer appearing to quote Swift's lyrics when speaking to the crowd.
3: I heard you calling on the megaphone.
4: You need to calm down.
3: Why do you gotta be so mean?
1: Meanwhile, Donald Trump's promising a really long speech at an event celebrating 250 years of American independence. There'll be a ball drop in Times Square in New York City as the president heads to Mount Rushmore in South Dakota. The Conservative leader Kemi Badenoch says she wants Andy Burnham to be more transparent about his intentions if he becomes the next Prime Minister. The Makerfield MP says he won't call a general election but will stick to Labour's manifesto. One of NHS England's top doctors is warning misinformation online is becoming a real threat to public health. Medical Director Professor Frankie Swords says people are seeking out answers from unreliable sources. It's one of the reasons why the health service is launching its own TikTok channel. And yellow heat health alerts have been issued for parts of England today. Temperatures could hit up to 30 degrees in the Midlands, London and the South. The alert takes effect from midday. That's the latest. I'm Faye Rowlands.
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8: And you sure do, yes. A very good morning to you. A little bit dull, a little bit cloudy this morning. Threatening some thunderstorms, perhaps, are we? And actually, the forecast says that a light rain and a moderate breeze with a high of 20 degrees today. That doesn't sound too bad, does it? Tomorrow should be dry as well, with 18 degrees. Same again on Monday, and 20 degrees. 21 degrees on Tuesday. 25 and sunny intervals on Wednesday. And very sunny and warm on Thursday. So we're coming towards another heat wave next weekend, I think. Anyhow, you are tuned into St. Luke's Sound very early on a Saturday morning. It's me, Phil Crabtree. Drag myself out of bed once again, quick shower, brush my teeth, all the things you have to do before you come down to the studio. And with you right through till 10 o'clock, so stick around and stay with me. Join in with the show if you can. We've got our usual, we kick off with three classic Motown tracks. Then we've got five celebrity birthdays and the associated music to play with those. Got a brand new featured album in the second half of the show around about 20 past nine. Very exciting times here at St. Luke's Sound. I was training Lorraine yesterday. She's doing very well. I've also got Stefan in training and he's ready to go on now. He's up and running. Just got to get all the final paperwork sorted out and then he'll be with us, joining us professionally here on St. Luke's Sound. So if you are tuned in and listening, you want to join in with the show, ways you can do that is if you've got my phone details, you can send me a message on my phone. That's easy enough, isn't it? And you can also you can email studio@stlukesound.co.uk. That's studio@stlukesound.co.uk. You can also phone the studio, 01274 365 041. If I get a chance to answer the phone, I will do. If not, just leave a message. Don't always hear it. If I've got the headphones on, they kill all the background noise. So nice and quiet in the car park today, anyhow. Plenty of parking spaces.

So with the weather, actually, we're looking at Thursday being 27 degrees and sunny, but by the time we get to Friday, Saturday, it's still in the 20s. 27 degrees on Friday the 20th, 24 degrees on Saturday, that's a week on Saturday, and 25, and it stays in the 20s throughout the following week as well, but some showers and thunderstorms thrown into the mix as well. So anyhow, it's a Saturday morning, it's St Luke's Sound, and as I say, we kick off with three Motown classics. We've got three good ones, as we always have for you. Here's number one.

That's Matt Fraser, Vandellas and Nowhere to Run. Did you notice anything about the three Motown classics that I played for you this morning? I'll tell you what it is. They're all also Northern Soul classics as well. So the Motown and the Northern Soul classics as well. So a bit of a double theme going on there for you this Saturday morning here on St Luke's Sound. Anyhow, it's just approaching 8:15. We are into the show. We're into the birthdays now. We've got five birthdays to mention. First of which is Kirk Pengilly, guitarist from Australian rock band INXS, who had the 1988 UK number 2 and US number 1 single Need You Tonight. Their 1987 album Kick has sold over 10 million copies in the US alone and features four top 10 singles. Need You Tonight, Devil Inside, New Sensation and Never Tear Us Apart. 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And the one we're going to play for you this morning on the show is Need You Tonight.

0: let you know you're one of my kind.
1: Oh, there we go. That's INXS and Need You Tonight. That's the first of our five celebrity birthdays that we're going to mention this morning to get the show underway and play the associated music. And, of course, that's Kirk Pengilly, born on this day in 1958. Born on this day in 1956 is Dion Estes. American musician and singer Dion Estes. He is best known as the bass player of Wham and the bassist of George Michael's first two solo projects. Estes' single Heaven Help Me, with additional vocals by George Michael, reached number 5 on the Billboard Hot 100 charts in 1989. He died on the 11th of October 2021 at the age of just 65. Let's play some... I decided what we'll do is we'll actually play some Wham and... like this one, very holiday sound, because you hear the crickets getting underway right at the start of the song. So listen out for the crickets.

Oh, there we go. That's Wham, of course, Club Tropicana for you this Saturday morning here on St. Luke's Sound. I'm going to say good morning to Bob Hutton, who's tuned in nice and early, and he's with us right through till 9:15, then he's got to race off out. Got a request, and it's lined up after we've done the birthday, so we'll definitely get that in well before 9:15 for you, Bob, but nice to have you on board. He says hello to Nick and Ali as well, who are over there in Tasmania at the moment, but they haven't tuned in yet, or they haven't let me know they're tuned in yet, so I don't know just whereabouts they are. But if they are tuned in, good morning, or good evening to you, I should say, in Tasmania. That's a little island just below Australia, and my phone just buzzed again, so see who that is. Right, next birthday we're going to mention is Ralph Johnson, born on this day in 1951. Drummer with Earth, Wind and Fire, who had the 1975 US number one single, Shining Star, and the 1981 UK number three single, Let's Groove. The band had received 20 Grammy nominations and were the first African-American act to sell out at Madison Square Gardens as well. So, the one we're going to play for you from Earth, Wind and Fire this morning is Let's Groove.

0: It's Earth, Wind & Fire, and it's called Let's Groove. That's one of our five celebrity birthdays. We've got two more to go, and it's just approaching 8:30, actually, on this Saturday morning. With you right through till 10 o'clock, so stick around and stay with me.
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0: And a more accurate time check, it is now exactly 8:30. Right, so next birthday we're going to mention, born on this day in 1948, Jeremy Spencer, guitarist with Fleetwood Mac, who had the 1969 UK number one single Albatross, left the band during a 1971 US tour saying he was just going out to buy a newspaper. He was found 2 days later in LA in a Children of God headquarters with his hair shaved off. That's as much information as we have about him, but we have got the song, and it's Fleetwood Mac, Albatross. They're going to Max and Spencer's today.

This is believed to be the longest note held on UK chart history. Morten Harker of Aha, 22nd note in Summer moved On is the longest. Withers died from heart complications in Los Angeles on March the 30th, 2020, at the age of 81. And yeah, the song we're going to play is Ain't No Sunshine, and pretty much sums up today at the moment. Ain't no

0: That's Bill Withers and Ain't No Sunshine. And yeah, pretty much sums up today, which is a bit of a shame for Shelf Gaelic, because that's on today as well, and it's forecast to be some rain as well later on. And a good friend of mine who's normally tuned in, and not tuned in this morning, I don't believe, because he'll be busy setting up, because he's supplying the disco and the music and the sound system for Shelf Gaelic. So if you're looking for somewhere to go this afternoon, Shelf Gaelic is on, apparently. I live in Shelf. I've only lived in Shelf for about 38 years, but... I've actually not ever been to Shelf Gaelic. And yeah, I try and avoid Shelf when the Gaelic's on, but there we go. Right, so what have we got coming up? Yes, we've got, it's a quiet show so far. The only person that I know who is listening, so I might only be playing to one person this morning, but if I am, who cares? But if you are tuned in listening and you've got my phone details, give me a quick thumbs up. Just let me know you tuned in at least. And get a request in that way if you can. If you're tuned in elsewhere and you want to get a request in, you can email studio@stlukesound.co.uk. Come on, make it worthwhile me getting out of bed on a Saturday morning. Let me know that you're listening, as has Bob Hutton as well. And we're going to play your request for you, Bob. So we're coming up for you right now.
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4: I want to get into it, man, you know.

That's Glen Campbell and Country Boy. Thanks a lot to Bob Hutton for suggesting we include that in the show as well. He's with us for about another half hour, then he's got to disappear. But I have heard from Nick and Ali over there in Tasmania, sent a picture of himself as well in his shorts, and he's caught a big fish and he's busy cooking that for the tea. So a massive fish is caught there somewhere in the river or whatever, right? But I'm sure it was very legal fishing while you're out touring about. But yeah, so it looks very nice, does that fish. Cook it well and make sure I get all the bones out of it as well. I can't do with bones. I love fish, but I can't do with bones in fish. Right, so, yeah, nice to have you on board. That's Nick and Ali in Tasmania. Also, Bob Hutton says, on his first message that he sent earlier, he says a big hello to you both as well and hope you're having a good time. So a message there to you from Bob. I'm sure you want to respond saying hello from you to Bob as well. That's what we do here. It's a community show on Saturday morning, you know, where we've got just a few listeners, but we all know each other. We all feel we know each other anyhow, and we all get on well and we all enjoy each other's requests. Shall we play some more music? Yeah, this is Dire Straits, and this is for people that are so far away, like in Tasmania. It's called So Far Away.

That's Dire Straits, of course, one of my favourite bands, and so far away. We'll play that for Nick and Ali, who are far away from us, because I'm in Bradford at St Luke's Hospital, in the grounds of St Luke's Hospital, at St Luke's Sound, of course, and they're over there in Tasmania, just below Australia. Right, they've been touring around there for a couple of months now. I really like that part of the area, a bit cooler than where they live in Perth as well, so, well, quite a lot cooler, but still very warm. But temperatures in Perth obviously can get up into the 50s, I would imagine, so it can get very uncomfortable in their summer, which is our winter, of course. Now then, so we've got loads of music lined up, and I've got a few requests coming from them as well, which I'll sort out very shortly. It's just approaching about 12 minutes to 9. We've got news coming up at 9, then I'm with you right through till 10 o'clock. So do stick around and stay with us if you can.

Oh, there we go. That's Paper Lace and Billy, Don't Be a Hero. Just laughing at the photograph that Nick has sent me. He's dressed in all the correct attire. He even looks like a fish there. Looks nearly as big as the fish he's caught. Looks nearly as big as him as well. But he's busy with the fish he's caught, and he's cooking that for their tea this evening. So enjoy that lovely fresh fish, and make sure you take all the bones out of it as well. First of three requests that he sent through is Jerry Rafferty and Baker Street, and that's coming up for you right now.

0: around St. Luke's Hospital and celebrating 40 years on the air. 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
1: From the Sky News Centre at 9. FIFA have decided not to change kick-off time for England's World Cup game against Mexico. Football's governing body was considering moving it 6 hours earlier to avoid thunderstorms. It's thought again after a reported backlash. The match will start at 1 a.m. UK time on Monday. Another problem facing the players is altitude at the Azteca Stadium. England striker Marcus Rashford says they're prepared.
2: It doesn't matter, it's a game of football at the end of the day, and it might be a small adjustment that we need to make, but in the end it doesn't change our outlook on the game and what we're trying to do. Whatever happens, however the game plays out, we're going to try to come out on top.
1: Taylor Swift and Travis Kelce have officially tied the knot with a star-studded ceremony in Madison Square Garden. Adam Sandler officiated at the event while the bride and groom wore outfits designed by Christian Dior. Details in the build-up have been closely guarded. Swifties gathered outside hoping to catch a glimpse of some of the arrivals.
3: I came because I've been waiting like 20 years for this day, like everybody else, so I'm really excited.
4: She finally found her love.
5: Yeah, so we're very happy for her.
1: Millions of Iranians are expected to travel to Tehran in the coming days, where a week-long funeral is taking place for the country's supreme leader, Ayatollah Ali Khamenei. His 37-year reign was brought to an end in February by the first airstrike of the war launched by the US and Israel. Andy Burnham insists he won't call a general election if he becomes the next Prime Minister. The Labour leadership favourite says he'll stick to his party's 2024 manifesto. Celebrations will be taking place across the US today to mark 250 years of independence. There'll be a ball drop in Times Square in New York, while Donald Trump's headed to Mount Rushmore in South Dakota. And the UK is braced for another heatwave this weekend with temperatures of up to 30 degrees. Yellow heat health alerts have been issued for parts of England. That's the latest. I'm Faye Rowlands.
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0: David Essex and Hold Me Close, bringing us into the second half of the Saturday Morning Breakfast Show here on St. Luke's Sound. With me, Phil Crabtree. Stick around and stay with me if you can. I know Bob's got to leave in about 10 minutes' time, but he requested we try and include that before he had to go, so played it for you already. There we go, Bob. And have a good afternoon, good morning, rest of the morning, good afternoon, whatever you're doing today. Watch out, they are forecasting a few showers today as well, aren't they? And it's looking a bit cloudy, and I can tell the sun's not shining through the windows, although we've got the blinds on. Normally, if the sun's shining, it's nice and bright in there, but not today. Right, and just a touch cooler, but not really cold. Right, so let's continue with the show, and we'll play some Billy Joel, shall we?
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3: I want to get into it, man, you know.
0: And I'm thinking of that fish that Nick's caught as well. This is called the River of Dreams.

That's Billy Joel and the River of Dreams for this Saturday morning. Bear in mind that we've got a brand new album that we kick off with today. How many tracks have we got on it in total? Well, there's 12 tracks in total, so you'll see us through the next 12 weeks. It's Lindisfarne's Fog on the Tyne, and it was suggested by a good friend of mine who's not tuned in today because he's busy setting up for Shelf Gala. But it's Lindisfarne, Fog on the Tyne, album from 1971. We've got track number one. And we just play through the tracks as they are on the original album, and we'll be playing that for you around about 20 past nine this morning. The first track from Lindisfarne's Fog on the Tyne album. Right, in the meantime, one more request we've got to play as well. This is another one for Nick and Ali over there in Tasmania, and busy hopefully now enjoying eating the fish that he caught today. And this is it's called Kiss Me, and I think it's from 1985 actually.

0: Stephen Duffy there, as requested by Nick and Ali over there in Tasmania, and tuned in to us here at St Luke's Sound in Bradford. And yeah, right, we've got one more request coming up, which you've suggested as well. That's coming up for you fairly shortly. But in the meantime, it's Billy Ocean and Get Out of My Dreams and Get Into My Car.
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I quite often play some Billy Ocean, but I don't often play that one. There we go. That's Billy Ocean then. Get out of my dreams, get into my car for you this Saturday morning here on St. Luke's Sound. It's 21 minutes past 9 o'clock, which means it's time for our featured album. Brand new featured album. It's Lindisfarne's Fog of the Time from 1971. 12 tracks in total, and we're playing track one off the album for you right now.

There we go, that's track one off our featured album, an album suggested by Tony Mortimer, who I believe isn't tuned in today because he's fairly busy setting up his roadshow for his involved with... he doesn't live nowhere near it, but with Shelf Gala, which is on today as well. If you're looking for somewhere to go, Shelf Gala, I think you can pay on the gate as well, so you don't have to buy tickets in advance or anything. But fairly busy do. We've got a few bands on and all sorts of things happening. As I say, I've lived in Shelf for 30-odd years, but I've never actually been to it myself, but there we go. Right, yeah, so Ozzy Osbourne coming up next, and this one.

Sadly, the late Ozzy Osbourne there, of course, and Dreamer. What a rock legend he was. What a tremendous guy. What a tremendous singer. What a great band as well. Right, anyhow, there we go. That was Ozzy Osbourne, of course, for you this morning, and Dreamer. You're listening to St. Luke's Sound. It's approaching 9:30 on this Saturday morning, which means we've got just over half an hour to go, which means we've got some great music. One more request that was suggested by Nick and Ali over there enjoying their fish supper, and it's Queen and the Seven Seas of Rye.

Queen there, of course, and the Seven Seas of Rise. Oh, I do like to be beside the seaside as well. It's nice, isn't it? It's nice. Right, by the way, my next show here is next Thursday, and that's 10 o'clock, well, 12. Join me for that if you can. It's also my birthday on that day as well, so I'll be celebrating my birthday sat here on my lonesome in the studio. That'll be nice, won't it? Right, going out for a meal though, evening, and then going out for another meal with some friends the following evening, and then going out for a meal the evening after that with my son and my son-in-law as well. So I've got a fairly busy weekend. Not to do with my birthday, just you know, you don't do a big celebration of birthdays when you get into your 70s, but anyhow, yes, it's my birthday on Thursday. Right, Bobby Brown coming up next, a bit of a disco classic, and not one, but two can play that game.

0: Big disco sound. There we go. That's Bobby Brown and Two Can Play That Game. 24 minutes of the show to go. So if you want to get a request in, get it in as quick as you can. Okay, and I'll try and sort it out for you. Play it and give you a mention before 10 o'clock when I hand over to the news and we finish.
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4: I want to get into it, man, you know.

That's a Youth Corporation for you this Saturday morning and Rock the Boat. I did mention to a couple of times earlier that today, because I live in Shelf, we've got Shelf Gale on today. Tony, good friend of mine, running the PA system for it and playing some of the music for it and stuff. A lot of bands on and stuff. Although I've lived 30-odd years in Shelf, I've never actually been to the Gale, but I do tend to hear it if I'm in the garden from a distance. But it's renowned for not having right good weather, Shelf Gale, but last year it was absolutely beautiful weather for it. Today I'm not too sure, it's a little bit dull and there is a forecast, a chance of some rain, but see how it goes. But it all happens in the park, and that encouraged me to play a song about park life.

0: That's another band that I don't often play on my show as well. That's Blur, of course, and Park Life.
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5: I want to get into it, man, you know.

Oh, there we go. That's Smokey. Never released as a single, that one, but a great album track, and it's called Changing All The Time. It's one of my favourites, and one of my friends, John Capelso's favourites as well. Who's also not listening today, I believe, but there we go. Right, I know he's very, very busy at the moment. Right, what we've got coming up? I'll tell you what, we'll do a quick rundown of our presenters throughout the week. We've got presenters 7 days a week here at St Luke's Sound, so a quick rundown of the presenters for you. So we kick off on a Monday, and 10:30, well, 12, we've got Dave Rathmill. 2 o'clock, well, 4, it's Mick James. On a Tuesday, 10, well, 12, it's Stuart Davidson with a great show. And Lancashire Lad Alternative Weeks, 12:30, well, 2, he is back with us again after a few months off. 2 o'clock, well, 4 on a Tuesday, Mick James once again. On a Wednesday, just one show at the moment, but it's a good show. It's Stuart Davidson, 12, well, 2. We're planning some more presenters coming in on Wednesday as well, hopefully fairly soon. Training quite a few up. On a Thursday, 10, well, 12, you got myself, and it's my birthday as well this Thursday, so join me for that if you can. That's 10, well, 12 on Thursday. And 2, well, 3:45, Lancashire Lad and the famous Hospital Request Show as well. So that's a great show. That's on a Thursday. We got Carl Mott, of course, on a Thursday with the Live Lounge, and that's 7:30, well, 9:30. On a Friday, 10:30, well, 12:30, Dave Rathmill. 12:30, well, 2, it's John Winter. I was listening to his show yesterday. Yes. 7:30, well, 9:30, Carl Mott and the Club Classics. And I'm not sure that we're on last night, actually. Saturday, 8, well, 10, you got yours truly. I'm here, of course. Abby Adusi might be in the studio. Worth tuning in to find out. 3, well, 4:30. And that's with the Afro-Caribbean show. On a Sunday, we've got two shows, although she's not going to be in this week. That's 10, well, 12. We've got you've got Victor with his show. He doesn't do a lot of talking, but he plays some nice music. So well worth tuning in to Victor and his show, 10, well, 12. And at 1 o'clock, well, 3, LJT, Lisa, as I say, but she's not going to be in this next Sunday. Hopefully things will be back to normal as far as we're presenting a great show from next week. Right, and that's a quick lineup of them all. Not forgetting our technical team, Wayne and Holly, who do a great job, especially looking after all the equipment and getting involved in the videoing and the sound system for the Live Lounge on a Thursday evening with Carl Mott. Remind you once again, we get artists coming in, singing live. We had one this last Thursday, absolutely fantastic. And it's 7:30, well, 9:30. The artist comes in, sings a couple of songs, has a little chat with Carl, and then after his songs, usually a bit more of a chat with Carl, and then in between time, Carl plays some great music as well. 7:30, well, 9:30, Carl Mott and the Live Lounge right here at St Luke's Sound. Time for some more music, I believe. And coming up next, we got Cher and Strong Enough. I don't need-

A shared, of course, for you and Strong Enough. We've got 6 minutes to go, so let's squeeze another song, at least one song in, shall we, before the end of the show. What I like about this community that we have on a Saturday morning is that if someone can't make it to listen, they send me a message saying, sort of apologising, but Anita, who normally tunes in whenever she can, she's away. She sent me a message saying, sorry, missed your show today. I'll be back with you next week, but I'm in Morecambe. She's in Morecambe, having a nice time in Morecambe. So, Anita, thanks for the message there, and so she'll be joining us again next week. Thanks to Nick and Ali as well, and we had Bob as well. So a fairly quiet show, but it's been a good show. Hope you've enjoyed the music, and have a great rest of the weekend. I'll be back, as I say, on Thursday between 10 and 12 for my late Thursday morning breakfast show. It's also my birthday on that day. Have I mentioned that? I think I have a few times, yeah. Right, and then I'm back with you again, all being well, next Saturday. That's 8, well, 10, so join me for that also if you can. And I think this will just about take us up to news now. So thank you very much to all of you, all those who have been listening. Really appreciate it. Have a fantastic week. And especially Nick and Ali over there in Tasmania, catching your fish. And especially it's some sort of salmon, some sort of Australian salmon. It's a bit like a salmon, but not quite a salmon that they've had for the tea. But all sounds very, very nice. So, I think that's about all we've got to say, really. I'm just looking at the time and how long this next song's going to last. So, yeah. Anyhow, yes, we've had a few requests. It's all been good. And don't forget to stay tuned into St Luke's Sound. There's music 24 hours a day. I've just run through all the presenters that are here as well. Don't forget the Live Lounge on a Thursday evening with Carl Mott, where we bring an artist into the studio and they perform a couple of songs live in the studio, in our Live Lounge, and it's all done extremely professionally. Look us out on YouTube. You can find some of the past ones. Just look up for St Luke's Sound on the YouTube. I'm going to say goodbye now. See you later, and bye for now. This is Bruce Springsteen.

0: around St. Luke's Hospital and celebrating 40 years on the air. 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
1: From the Sky News Centre at 10, there'll be no change to the timing of England's World Cup match with Mexico. Football's governing body was considering moving it forward 6 hours because it predicted thunderstorms at the Azteca Stadium. Anger from both countries is thought to have forced a rethink into keeping it at 1 a.m. UK time on Monday. Another problem for Thomas Tuchel's side is altitude. Terry Butcher, who played for England at Mexico 86, says they'll cope.
2: This is when hydration breaks come into effect for England and could work positively for them. So, you know, we shouldn't be worried about it. You're going to feel tired, you're going to feel shattered, you can't get your breath, but you do battle through it.
1: Taylor Swift and Travis Kelce have officially tied the knot in an event described as America's royal wedding. They got married at Madison Square Garden in New York, with reports there were around 1,000 guests there, including countless celebrities. Young people in black and racial minority groups are blaming polarised political rhetoric for a rise in racist content on social media. New research commissioned by Sky News suggests 58% felt less safe offline in 2025 due to posts online. AI disinformation is also being blamed. These young people in South London say people hide behind social media.
3: I think that what they're too scared to say in real life, they're not scared to say online.
4: Sometimes there's certain creators you can see, like, saying maybe rude words, and you can, in a funny way, go like, yeah, their heart's not really in it. They don't really mean this. They're just doing this because they know it'll be clipped or they're going to get money like that.
1: Meta says it removed language that incites violence. Andy Burnham insists he'll stick to his party's 2024 manifesto if he becomes the next Prime Minister. But the Makerfield MP says he won't call a general election. The UK is braced for another heat wave this weekend. Yellow heat health alerts have been issued for parts of England from midday. And Maroon 5 frontman Adam Levine says performing at BST Hyde Park was bittersweet, paying tribute to the group's late band manager. They performed a string of hits at the London Festival yesterday. That's the latest. I'm Faye Rollins.
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5: You can't tell the difference.
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6: 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Have a great weekend. Thank you once again to those who have been listening. I'm going to leave you with Bonnie Tyler and loads of great music throughout the rest of the day. And it's a heartache.

0: from St. Luke's Hospital and celebrating 40 years on the air. 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
1: From the Sky News Centre at 11, there's a 90% chance of thunderstorms during England's next World Cup match. FIFA's now decided not to move the last 16 game against Mexico forward 6 hours after a reported backlash from the two countries. It'll still begin at 1 a.m. UK time on Monday. Former England striker Jay Boothroyd says that's the wrong decision.
2: They should start the game where there's no disturbances at all, because if you start a game and then you have to wait an hour or 2 hours, whatever it may be, when you come back on the pitch, you're going to have to do a warm-up again. Can't just come on the pitch and start playing. So if there is going to be, which is 90% chance, they need to start that game earlier.
1: Parents are being warned of the dangers of posting images of their children online. The National Crime Agency has launched a campaign warning of a rise in AI child abuse imagery. Elsewhere, one of NHS England's top doctors is warning misinformation online is becoming a real threat to public health. Medical Director Professor Frankie Swords says people are seeking out answers from unreliable sources and opting for completely unproven miracle cures. It's one of the reasons why the Health Service is launching its own TikTok channel. Rebecca Curtain is from Healthwatch England.
3: With social media platforms or the people posting on them, their motives aren't always clear. So are they trying to sell you something? Are they trying to promote medication that's not licensed for use in the UK? Or are they even trying to get you to spread misinformation to sow social division?
1: The man tipped to become the next Prime Minister insists he'll stick to Labour's manifesto if he gets into power. Andy Burnham says he won't call a general election, but instead will focus on voter reforms. Parts of the UK are braced for another potential heatwave this weekend. Temperatures are expected to soar to 30 Celsius in some areas. And Taylor Swift and Travis Kelce have tied the knot in a star-studded ceremony at Madison Square Garden in New York. Details of the nuptials have been kept under wraps, but Adam Sandler is said to have officiated while the bride wore Christian Dior. That's the latest. I'm Faye Rollins.
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0: I've looked after my kids since they were born. Now they've got kids, I still want to look after them. I don't want them struggling to make decisions about my money or my health if I can't. So we made a lasting power of attorney. Now, if I can't speak for myself, they'll speak for me. It's a weight off for all of us, isn't it?
1: Yes, Mum.
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4: Hello there. It's Richard Smith here with another A to Z of Pop Trivia Challenge for you, and I'm looking for the answer to the following question. What G had a little boogie-woogie in the back of his mind in 1977? What G had a little boogie-woogie in the back of his mind in 1977? Okay, your time's up. Did you get it? Well, the answer is Gary Glitter. Well, that's all for now, but please do join me again soon here on your favourite station for more from the A to Z of Pop. I'll see you later. Take care. Ta-ra!
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0: 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This is St. Luke's Sound News.
1: From the Sky News Centre at midday, FIFA have decided not to change kick-off time for England's World Cup game against Mexico. Football's governing body was considering moving it 6 hours earlier to avoid thunderstorms. It's thought again after a reported backlash. The match will still start at 1 a.m. UK time on Monday. Another problem facing the players is altitude at the Azteca Stadium. England striker Marcus Rashford says they're prepared.
2: It doesn't matter, it's a game of football at the end of the day, and it might be a small adjustment that we need to make, but in the end it doesn't change our outlook on the game and what we're trying to do. Whatever happens, however the game plays out, we're going to try to come out on top.
1: Young people in black and racial minority groups say they're seeing more racist content on social media than ever before. 95% have witnessed it, according to exclusive research commissioned by Sky News. They're blaming polarised political rhetoric. Student Maya Nwose says she'd tell her younger self to avoid some platforms completely.
3: I probably wouldn't install TikTok or Instagram, like just not make an account, because it's just such a time waster when you're on Reels and stuff. And also it does normalise, like even internally or subconsciously, a lot of racism.
1: Meta says it removes language that incites or facilitates serious violence. The parents of a child who was injured in a zoo's crocodile enclosure in Cambridgeshire have thanked people for helping to raise £25,000. It's helped their expenses as the child has needed 5 surgeries since the incident at Johnson's of Oldhurst last month. Days of public mourning and funeral processions have begun in Iran for its former supreme leader. He was killed by US and Israeli strikes in February. Taylor Swift and Travis Kelce have officially tied the knot at an event described as America's royal wedding. They got married at Madison Square Garden in New York. And Donald Trump's heading to what he's described as a spectacular rally in Washington, D.C. later, celebrating America's 250th anniversary. The event will include flyovers and a fireworks display. That's the latest.
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2: Hello there, it's Richard Smith here with another A to Z of Pop Trivia Challenge for you. And I'm looking for the answer to the following question. Can't Get By Without You was the follow-up single to You to Me Are Everything for which R? So that's Can't Get By Without You was the follow-up single to You to Me Are Everything for which R? OK, your time's up. Did you get it? Well, the answer is The Real Thing.

0: 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Ta-ra!
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0: around St. Luke's Hospital and celebrating 40 years on the air. 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
1: From the Sky News Centre at 1, parents are being warned images of their children online could be used to create AI-generated sexual abuse material. The National Crime Agency's released guidance, Laura Safe, has the details.
2: Analysts have found more than 3,400 videos were generated by artificial intelligence last year, compared to just 13 the year before. Now, a campaign is advising parents and carers to make changes, like adjusting privacy settings on social media. The Internet Watch Foundation says criminal gangs previously created sexual images of children at a school and threatened to release them unless a payment was made. Tech companies are being urged to evaluate and safeguard their AI models.
1: Marcus Rashford insists England are prepared to deal with the challenge of playing against Mexico at the iconic Azteca Stadium. The World Cup last 16 tie will kick off as scheduled at 1 a.m. Monday morning, despite concerns around thunderstorms. A top NHS England doctor is warning misinformation online is becoming a threat to public health. Professor Frankie Swords says people are seeking out answers from unreliable sources. It's one of the reasons why the health service is launching its own TikTok channel. Rebecca Curtain is from Healthwatch England.
3: With social media platforms or the people posting on them, their motives aren't always clear. So are they trying to sell you something? Are they trying to promote medication that's not licensed for use in the UK? Or are they even trying to get you to spread misinformation to sow social division?
1: High Court documents suggest Evri could be suing the BBC for around £1.2 million in damages. It claims a Panorama documentary aired last December has caused it serious financial loss. Health officials are warning higher temperatures over the next few days could pose a risk for vulnerable people. Yellow heat health alerts for parts of England have been issued. And almost 3 years since their love story began, Taylor Swift and Travis Kelce have tied the knot. The pair married in a star-studded event at Madison Square Garden. That's the latest. I'm Faye Rowe.
0: Thanks for choosing St. Luke's Sound. Always here for the patients and staff of St. Luke's Hospital. When you

0: As a parent, you want to protect your kids. You know you can't keep them wrapped up in cotton wool forever, but there are some things that you can do, like keeping their vaccinations up to date. Some childhood diseases are on the rise again, like measles and whooping cough, and they can cause severe illness. Childhood vaccinations can help prevent them. 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To find out more, search online for NHS vaccinations.
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2: Hello there, it's Richard Smith here with another A to Z of Pop Trivia Challenge for you, and I'm looking for the answer to the following question. What D was the lead singer of The Seekers, the first Australian act to top the UK charts? What D was the lead singer of The Seekers, who were the first Australian act to top the UK charts? OK, your time's up. Did you get it? Well, the answer is Judith Durham. Tune called A World of Our Own. Well, that's all for now, but please do join me again soon here on your favourite station for more from the A to Z of Pop. And I'll see you later. Do take care. Ta-ra!
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0: around St. Luke's Hospital and celebrating 40 years on the air. This is St. Luke's Sound News.
1: From the Sky News Centre at 2, Prince Harry is coming to London this week, but without his wife and children. It's understood Meghan, Archie and Lilibet won't travel with him. It's currently unclear if they'll meet up elsewhere in the UK during his visit. One of NHS England's top doctors is warning misinformation online is becoming a real threat to public health. Medical Director Professor Frankie Swords says people are seeking out answers from unreliable sources and opting for completely unproven miracle cures. It's one of the reasons why the health service is launching its own TikTok channel. Rebecca Curtain is from Healthwatch England.
2: With social media platforms or the people posting on them, their motives aren't always clear. So are they trying to sell you something? Are they trying to promote medication that's not licensed for use in the UK? Or are they even trying to get you to spread misinformation to sow social division?
1: The campaign's advising parents and carers to adjust privacy settings on social media to stop images of their children being used to create AI-generated sexual abuse material. More than 3,400 videos were made by artificial intelligence last year, compared to just 13 the year before. England are in Mexico City for the last 16 World Cup game against one of the co-hosts very early on Monday morning. The game remains a 1 a.m. kickoff despite an attempt to move the start to try to avoid bad weather that's forecast. Declan Rice tells the Three Lions podcast the morale is high after Wednesday's dramatic win over DR Congo.
3: The feeling was obviously unreal just because it was like a late winner in a knockout game. You're either in or you're out. So like it was a really tense game. I would definitely put it up there. Obviously, I've had some really amazing moments this season. I would put that up there for sure, just in terms of the feeling with the boys.
1: Rugby Union's Nations Championship is underway with Ireland stunning Australia in Sydney in a 10-try thriller. The Irish won 33-31 after the Wallabies missed a penalty with the last kick of the match. And F1 World Championship leader Kimi Antonelli has won his first sprint race at the British Grand Prix. Lewis Hamilton was second in the Ferrari. That's the latest. I'm Barry Weir.
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2: Hello there, it's Richard Smith here with another A to Z of Pop Trivia Challenge for you, and I'm looking for the answer to the following question. Which J consisted of Paul Weller, Bruce Foxton and Rick Buckler? So that's which J consisted of Paul Weller, Bruce Foxton and Rick Buckler? Okay, your time's up. Did you get it? Well, the answer I was looking for was the Jam. And from 1979, the Eton Rifles. Well, that's all for now, but please do join me again soon here on your favourite station for more from the A to Z of Pop. And I'll see you later. Take care. Ta-ra.
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0: around St. Luke's Hospital and celebrating 40 years on the air. 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
1: From the Sky News Centre at 3, it's understood Prince Harry is travelling to London without his wife and children this week. It's not certain whether Meghan, Archie and Lilibet will meet up with him elsewhere on his trip to the UK. Harry's due in Birmingham to mark the countdown to next year's Invictus Games for wounded veterans. Our correspondent Molly Malone explains what could be behind the decision.
2: There's been this ongoing row over Prince Harry's security more broadly. There were reports last week that he lost this request for police protection on this trip, that request had been turned down.
1: Experts are advising us to tighten privacy settings on social media posts showing our kids. Criminals are using public photos and AI to create sexual abuse images before threatening to release them unless they're paid. Celebrations marking the 250th anniversary of American independence got underway across the United States last night with fireworks at Mount Rushmore. Later, Donald Trump's holding a rally on a fenced-off National Mall in Washington with a military flypast promised. Taylor Swift and Travis Kelce have officially tied the knot with a star-studded ceremony in Madison Square Garden. Adam Sandler officiated at the event, while the bride and groom wore outfits designed by Jonathan Anderson for Christian Dior. Details in the build-up were closely guarded, but Swifties gathered outside hoping to catch a glimpse of some of the arrivals.
3: I came because I've been waiting like 20 years for this day, like everybody else, so I'm really excited.
4: She finally found her love.
5: Yeah, so we're very happy for her.
1: The Empire State Building was among the landmarks lit in blue to wish the couple luck on their big day. Sport and FIFA have decided not to change the kick-off time for England's World Cup game against Mexico. It'll still start at 1 a.m. UK time on Monday, despite thunderstorms being forecast nearby. And in rugby union, Ireland beat Australia 33-31 in Sydney in the Nations Championship. It was an epic encounter, which the Wallabies could have won with the last kick, but they missed a penalty. That's the latest. I'm Barry Weir.
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2: Hello there. It's Richard Smith here with another A to Z of Pop Trivia Challenge for you. And I'm looking for the answer to the following question. Can you tell me what D is missing from the following? Dave D, Beaky Mick and Titch. Can you tell me what D is missing from the following? Dave D, Beaky, Mick and Titch. Well, I gave you the answer then. Okay, your time's up. Did you get it? Well, the answer, of course, is Dozy. Bend it. One of their big 60s hits, Bend It. Dave D, Dozy, Beaky, Mick and Titch. Well, that's all for now, but please do join me again soon here on your favourite station for more from the A to Z of Pop, and I'll see you later. Ta-ra!
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0: Around St. Luke's Hospital and celebrating 40 years on the air. 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
1: From the Sky News Centre at 4, the Duchess of Sussex and her children aren't travelling with Prince Harry when he comes to London this week. It's understood the decision's connected to concerns from the Duke's security team and the lack of an up-to-date safety risk assessment. There's a possibility Harry's family will join him elsewhere in the UK. The NHS has launched its own TikTok channel.
2: Hi, I'm Professor Frankie Swords. I'm the National Medical Director for NHS England. The NHS is rolling out a one-off MenB vaccination programme in England for young people at the highest risk of catching meningitis.
1: It's part of the health services' battle to combat the spread of misinformation online, which has been described as a real threat to public health by one of England's top doctors. Last year, a poll found 9% of men and 7% of women in England used AI chatbots for health advice. Parents are being told to think carefully about who can view images of their children online after warnings they could be exploited using AI. It follows the recent case at a British school where blackmailers altered publicly available photos using artificial intelligence. The UK is at the start of another heatwave this weekend with temperatures of up to 30 degrees. Yellow heat health alerts have been issued for parts of England. In sports, there will be a new women's champion at Wimbledon this year. Live to Kat Suave, who's on centre court.
3: Defending champion Iga Świątek has been knocked out by Alexandra Ayala of the Philippines 7-6, 6-2. Elsewhere, Britain's last remaining hope in the singles, Arthur Ferry, has drawn level at one set all against Belgium's Zuzu Bergs. And it's just been confirmed Serena and Venus Williams will not be taking part in this year's doubles after Serena picked up a knee injury.
1: And qualifying is just getting underway for tomorrow's F1 British Grand Prix. Lewis Hamilton was pipped to second place by Kimi Antonelli in the sprint race at Silverstone. That's the latest. I'm Barry Weir.
0: Thanks for choosing St. Luke's Sound. Always here for the patients and staff of St. Luke's Hospital.

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1: When I was 6 years old, I broke my leg

0: If you see somebody showing any of the signs of a stroke, you don't have to think about it, you just dial 999. 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F, face. 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A, arms. 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
2: 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So which easy-listening sea legend was initially called the Singing Barber, as he owned a barber shop in his hometown? Okay, your time's up. Did you get it? Well, the answer is Perry Como.
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1: From the Sky News Centre at 5. Prince Harry won't have the Duchess of Sussex and their two kids with him when he visits London in the next few days. The Duke's going to mark 1 year until the Invictus Games in Birmingham. But it's understood his security team has concerns and it hasn't got an up-to-date assessment of the threats the family faces. One of NHS England's top doctors is warning misinformation online is becoming a real threat to public health. Medical Director Professor Frankie Sword says people are seeking out answers from unreliable sources and opting for completely unproven miracle cures. It's one of the reasons why the Health Service is launching its own TikTok channel. Rebecca Curtain is from Healthwatch England.
2: With social media platforms or the people posting on them, their motives aren't always clear. So are they trying to sell you something? Are they trying to promote medication that's not licensed for use in the UK? Or are they even trying to get you to spread misinformation to sow social division?
1: Experts are advising us to adjust privacy settings on social media posts, which include photos of our kids. New guidance on protecting children against the rise of AI child abuse imagery has been issued by the National Crime Agency. In sports, Serena Williams' Wimbledon comeback is over. Live to Kat Suave at the All England Club.
3: The 23-time Grand Slam champion says she's heartbroken to be pulling out of the doubles competition alongside her sister Venus. She picked up a knee injury earlier this week. Arthur Ferry, the last remaining British player in the singles draw, is 2-1 down against Belgium's Zizou Bergs, and defending women's champion Iga Swiatek's been knocked out in the third round.
1: Wales have begun their Rugby Union Nations Championship campaign with a 39-24 victory over Fiji in Cardiff. And Adam Sandler was the surprising officiant at the wedding of Taylor Swift and Travis Kelce at Madison Square Garden in New York City. The couple didn't have bridesmaids or groomsmen, but they did both have their brothers as the man of honour and the best man. That's the latest. I'm Barry Weir.
0: 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Always here for the patients and staff of St. Luke's Hospital.

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9: 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And I'm looking for the answer to the following question. Which glam rock S was fronted by Brian Connolly and also contained Mick Tucker, Steve Priest and Andy Scott? Which glam rock S was fronted by Brian Connolly and also contained Mick Tucker, Steve Priest and Andy Scott? Okay, your time's up. Did you get it? Well, the answer was the Sweets. A little bit of that action. And that's why well, that's all for now, but please do join me again soon here on your favourite station for more from the A to Z of Pop. And I'll see you later. Take care. Ta-ra!
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0: around St. Luke's Hospital and celebrating 40 years on the air. 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
1: From the Sky News Centre at 6, the Duchess of Sussex and her children aren't travelling with Prince Harry when he comes to London this week. It's understood the decisions connected to concerns from the Duke's security team and the lack of an up-to-date safety risk assessment. There's a possibility Harry's family will join him elsewhere in the UK. The NHS has launched its own TikTok channel.
2: Hi, I'm Professor Frankie Swords. I'm the National Medical Director for NHS England. The NHS is rolling out a one-off MenB vaccination programme in England for young people at the highest risk of catching meningitis.
1: It's part of the health services battle to combat the spread of misinformation online, which has been described as a real threat to public health by one of England's top doctors. Last year, a poll found 9% of men and 7% of women in England used AI chatbots for health advice. Parents are being told to think carefully about who can view images of their children online after warnings they could be exploited using AI. It follows the recent case at a British school where blackmailers altered publicly available photos using AI. FIFA have decided not to change the kick-off time for England's World Cup game against Mexico. It'll still start at 1 a.m. UK time on Monday, despite thunderstorms being forecast nearby. Arthur Ferry, the last Brit standing in the singles at Wimbledon, is battling back in his third round match, live to Katsuave on centre court.
3: We're into a fifth set as Arthur Ferry looks to keep British hopes alive. It's been a match plagued with medical breaks. Ferry's already had two nosebleeds so far. Elsewhere, Iga Świątek's title defence is over after she was beaten in straight sets by Alexandra Ayala. Serena Williams has withdrawn from the doubles with Sister Venus after picking up a knee injury.
1: And Kimi Antonelli has clinched pole position for tomorrow's British F1 Grand Prix. The championship leader will share the front row with Charles Leclerc, with Lewis Hamilton third for Ferrari at Silverstone. That's the latest. I'm Barry Weir.
0: Thanks for choosing St. Luke's Sound. 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

0: As a parent, you want to protect your kids. You know you can't keep them wrapped up in cotton wool forever, but there are some things that you can do, like keeping their vaccinations up to date. 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Childhood vaccinations can help prevent them. 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To find out more, search online for NHS vaccinations.
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2: Hello there. It's Richard Smith here with another A to Z of Pop Trivia Challenge for you. And I'm looking for the answer to the following question. Which Canadian A sang the tune from the 1991 film Robin Hood, Prince of Thieves? Which Canadian A sang the tune from the 1991 film Robin Hood, Prince of Thieves? OK, your time's up. Did you get it? Of course you did. It was Bryan Adams. You know it's true. Everything I do it for you. Well, that's all for now, but please do join me again soon here on your favourite station for more from the A to Z of Pop. And I'll see you later. Take care. Ta-ra!
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Oh, oh, you think you're special. Oh, oh, you think you're something else. Okay, so you're Brad Pitt.

0: around St. Luke's Hospital and celebrating 40 years on the air. 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
1: From the Sky News Centre at 7, Prince Harry won't be coming to London this week with his wife and children. It's understood Meghan, Archie and Lilibet will not be joining him because of safety fears flagged by Harry's security team. There were reports last weekend that a request for family protection had been denied. Former royal correspondent Jenny Bond is surprised by the reluctance to offer security to the King's youngest son.
2: I don't understand why we can't offer that kind of protection to the son of the King and to the grandchildren of the King, a man who fought for his country and, by his own reckoning, killed 25 Taliban fighters.
1: Parents are being told to think carefully about who can view images of their children online after warnings they could be exploited using artificial intelligence. It follows the recent case at a British school where blackmailers altered publicly available photos using AI. A 36-year-old man's been charged in connection with the rape of a teenage girl in Glasgow. Detectives say the 16-year-old was attacked last Friday evening as she walked in Springburn Park. The NHS is starting a TikTok channel to try to combat misinformation online. A top doctor's warning that the problem is becoming a real threat to public health. In sport, Arthur Ferry, Britain's last player standing in the singles at Wimbledon, has been battling in the third round live to Katsuave on centre court.
3: And Arthur Ferry's kept British hopes alive after coming through a five-set thriller. It took a deciding set tiebreak for him to claim victory against Belgium's Zizou Bergs. Earlier, defending champion Iga Świątek was knocked out by Alexandra Ayala, and Serena Williams won't be involved in the doubles tournament alongside her sister Venus after pulling out with an injury.
1: England's cricketers have won the second T20 international with India by 4 wickets at Old Trafford with an over to spare. England have begun their inaugural Rugby Union Nations Championship campaign with a heavy defeat, 45-21, away to South Africa. Wales ran in 6 tries in a 39-24 victory over Fiji. That's the latest. I'm Barry Weir.
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0: Later.
1: You can hear the hoofbeats pound as they raced across the ground, and the clatter of the wheels as they spun round and round. And he galloped into Market Street, his badge upon his chest. His name was Ernie, and he drove the fastest milk cart in the West. Now Ernie loved a widow, a lady known as Sue. She lived all alone in Lily Lane at number 22. They said she was too good for him, she was haughty, proud and chic, but Ernie

Now, Ernie had a rival, an evil-looking man called Two-Tone Ted from Teddington, and he drove the baker's van. He tempted her with his treacle tarts and his tasty oatmeal bread, and when she seen the size of his hot meat pies, it very near turned her head. She nearly swooned at his macaroons, and he said, if you treat me right, you'll have hot rolls every morning and crumpets every night. He knew once she sampled his layer cake, he'd have his wicked way, and all Ernie had to offer was a pint of milk a day. Poor Ernie!

0: saw Ernie's awesome cart outside her door. It drove him mad to find it was still there at 4:30. And as he leapt down from his van, hot blood through his veins did course, and he went across to Ernie's cart and he didn't half kick his horse, whose name was Trigger.
1: Trigger!
0: And he pulled the fastest milk cart in the west. Now Ernie rushed out into the street, his gold top in his hand. He said, if you want to marry Susie, you'll fight for her like a man. Oh, why don't we play cards for her, he sneeringly replied. And just to make it interesting, we'll have 10p on the side. Ernie dragged him from his van, and beneath the blazing sun, they stood there face to face, and Ted went for his bun. But Ernie was too quick, things didn't go the way Ted planned, and a strawberry-flavoured yoghurt sent it spinning from his hand. Susie ran between them and tried to keep them apart. As Ernie pushed her aside, a rock cake caught him underneath his arch. He looked up in pained surprise as the concrete hardened crust of a stale pork pie caught him in the eye, and Ernie bit the dust. Poor Ernie! He was only 52. He didn't want to die. But now he's got to make deliveries in that milk round in the sky. With the customers are angels and ferocious dogs are banned. And the milkman's life is full of fun in that fairy dairy land. But a woman's needs are manifold. And Sue, she married Ted. But strange things happened on their wedding night as they lay in their bed. Was that the trees are rustling, or the hinges of the gate, or Ernie's ghostly gold tops are rattling in their crate? They won't forget Ernie!
1: Ernie!
0: And he drove the fastest milk cart in the west.

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2: Hello there, it's Richard Smith here with another A to Z of Pop Trivia Challenge for you, and I'm looking for the answer to the following question. Which K was famous for removing his jeans in a TV commercial, but also had the hit Each Time You Break My Heart in the charts? So which K was famous for removing his jeans in a TV commercial, but also had the hit Each Time You Break My Heart in the charts? Okay, your time's up. Did you get it? Well, the answer I was looking for was Nick Kamen. Each time you break my heart, I try to put my brighter side. Stick to taking your trousers off if I were you. Well, that's all for now, but please do join me again soon here on your favourite station for more from the A to Z of Pop. And I'll see you later. Take care. Ta-ra.
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I'm looking at my girlfriend, she just passed out on the floor. I've seen so many things I ain't never seen before.

0: Maybe I should have listened.
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0: around St. Luke's Hospital and celebrating 40 years on the air. 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
1: From the Sky News Centre at 8. It's understood Prince Harry is travelling to London without his wife and children this week. It's not certain whether Meghan or Jane Lilibet will meet up with him elsewhere on his trip to the UK. Harry's due to mark the countdown to next year's Invictus Games for wounded veterans. Our correspondent Molly Malone explains what could be behind the decision.
2: There's been this ongoing row over Prince Harry's security more broadly. There were reports last week that he lost this request for police protection on this trip, that request had been turned down.
1: Experts are advising us to tighten privacy settings on social media posts showing our kids. Criminals are using public photos and AI to create sexual abuse images before threatening to release them unless they're paid. Celebrations marking the 250th anniversary of American independence got underway across the United States last night. It was fireworks at Mount Rushmore. Later tonight, Donald Trump's holding a rally on a fenced-off National Mall in Washington with a military flypast promised. At Wimbledon, British hopes for singles glory remain alive thanks to Arthur Ferry. The wildcards made it through the fourth round at the All England Club after a five-set epic against Belgium's Zizou Bergs. There were a number of medical breaks during the match, with Ferry being treated for nosebleeds. But he says he's delighted to have progressed to the fourth round of a Grand Slam for the very first time.
3: I don't know what's going on right now. It's going to take some time to really digest it. But yeah, it's so many first times after this match. Just so glad.
1: Earlier defending champion Iga Swiatek was knocked out in straight sets by Alexandra Ayala of the Philippines. Serena Williams has withdrawn from the doubles alongside Venus because of her knee injury. And Kimi Antonelli has clinched a fifth pole position of the F1 season by qualifying fastest for the British Grand Prix. That's the latest. I'm Barry Weir.
0: Thanks for choosing St. Luke's Sound. 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
2: 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Did you get it? Wasn't easy, but the answer is the Allisons. 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
1: From the Sky News Centre at 9. Prince Harry won't be coming to London this week with his wife and children. It's understood Meghan, Archie and Lilibet will not be joining him in the city because of safety fears flagged by Harry's security team. There were reports last weekend that a request for protection for the family had been denied. Former royal correspondent Jenny Bond is surprised by the reluctance to offer security to the King's youngest son.
2: I don't understand why we can't offer that kind of protection to the son of the King and to the grandchildren of the King, a man who fought for his country and by his own reckoning killed 25 Taliban fighters.
1: A campaign's advising parents and carers to adjust privacy settings on social media to stop images of their children being used to create AI-generated sexual abuse material. More than 3,400 videos were made by artificial intelligence last year, compared to just 13 the year before. A man's been arrested on suspicion of murder after a fatal crash in Wiltshire. A woman in her 70s died when two cars collided near Royal Wootton Bassett on Tuesday. A teenage girl's been treated in hospital. In sport, British number 3 Arthur Ferries through to the fourth round at Wimbledon for the first time. He beat Belgium's Zizou Bergs in a 5-set epic on court 18. Elsewhere, Iga Swiatek was unable to hide her disappointment as her title defence came to an end. The last 16 stage of the World Cup is underway with Canada taking on Morocco. Joe Rawson reports from the tournament.
3: The first of the three co-hosts to go out are Canada, whose run has been ended by Morocco. They were 3-0 winners in Houston, thanks to a second-half double from Azzedine Ounahi and a late strike from Sofyan Rahimi. The semi-finals from 4 years ago were the first team to advance to the quarters. Later, Paraguay, after shocking Germany in the last round, hope to cause an even bigger upset when they take on tournament favourites France.
1: And England's cricketers got a 4-wicket win over India in the second T20 International at Old Trafford. That's the latest. I'm Barry Weir.
0: Thanks for choosing St. Luke's Sound. Always here for the patients and staff of St. Luke's Hospital.

0: If you see somebody showing any of the signs of a stroke, you don't have to think about it. You just dial 999. Use the FAST test. F, face. Has their face fallen on one side? Can they smile? A, arms. Can they raise both arms and keep them there? S, speech. Is their speech slurred? T, time. Time to call 999 if you see any one of these signs. 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
1: It's understood Prince Harry is travelling to London without his wife and children this week. It's not certain whether Meghan, Archie and Lilibet will meet up with him elsewhere on his trip to the UK. Harry's due in Birmingham to mark the countdown to next year's Invictus Games for wounded veterans. Our correspondent Molly Malone explains what could be behind the decision.
2: There's been this ongoing row over Prince Harry's security more broadly. There were reports last week that he lost this request for police protection on this trip, that request had been turned down.
1: A 43-year-old man who was driving a car involved in a deadly crash has been arrested on suspicion of murder. Two cars collided near Royal Wootton Bassett in Wiltshire on Tuesday evening. A woman in her 70s who was also a driver died at the scene. Experts are advising us to tighten privacy settings on social media posts showing our kids. Criminals are using public photos and AI to create sexual abuse images before threatening to release them unless they're paid. In sport, wildcard Arthur Ferries made it through to the fourth round at Wimbledon after a five-set epic against Belgium Zizou Bergs. There were medical breaks during the match where Ferry was treated for nosebleeds, but he says he's delighted to have progressed.
3: I don't know what's going on right now. It's going to take some time to really digest it, but yeah, it's so many first times after this match. And yeah, I mean, just so glad.
1: Defending women's champion Iga Swiatek is out after being beaten in straight sets by Alexandra Ila of the Philippines. England went down to a heavy 45-21 defeat away to South Africa in their inaugural Rugby Union Nations Championship campaign. Wales beat Fiji 39-24 in Cardiff, while Ireland enjoyed a 33-31 victory over Sydney. And England's cricketers have taken a 1-0 lead in their series against India with a 4-wicket win in the second T20 International at Old Trafford. That's the latest. I'm AJ Wolfe.
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4: She grew up with the children of the stars.

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feel less lonely, and we're dying to invite you to stay and take away the pain, 'cause misery loves company. 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

0: around St. Luke's Hospital and celebrating 40 years on the air. 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
1: From the Sky News Centre at 11. Prince Harry won't be coming to London this week with his wife and children. It's understood Meghan, Archie and Lilibet will not be joining him in the city because of safety fears. There were reports last weekend that a request for protection from the family had been denied. Former royal correspondent Jenny Bond is surprised by the reluctance to offer security to the King's youngest son.
2: I don't understand why we can't offer that kind of protection to the son of the King and to the grandchildren of the King, a man who fought for his country and by his own reckoning killed 25 Taliban fighters.
1: Experts are advising us to tighten privacy settings on social media posts showing our kids. Criminals are using public photos and AI to create sexual abuse images before threatening to release them unless they're paid. An investigation has been launched after a man started shouting racial slurs and abuse at people in a Belfast restaurant last night. Detectives say the suspect discharged a fire extinguisher at diners. The Mayor of London was among those celebrating Pride this afternoon. Sadiq Khan joined thousands of activists who marched through London from Hyde Park Corner to Whitehall Palace. A rumoured appearance from the Queen of Pop, Madonna, never materialised. In sport, England's cricketers have won the second T20 international with India by 4 wickets at Old Trafford with an over to spare. Chasing 191, Jacob Bethell was player of the match with 76 not out. The batter says Harry Brook and Tom Banton were also key.
3: It worked out well in the end, but just going into bat, you know, 2 down, Brookie set the tone really well there. You know, he flipped the momentum straight back on him. And I thought Bantz came in and, you know, that partnership we built, both of us would have liked to go on and finish that. But, you know, everyone just keep chipping in.
1: Arthur Ferries kept the hopes of home glory alive in the singles draw at Wimbledon. The British number 3 came through to beat Belgium's Zizou Bergs in 5 sets. Defending women's champion Iga Swiatek is out. That's the latest from the Sky News Centre. I'm AJ Walsh.
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0: I've looked after my kids since they were born. 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So we made a lasting power of attorney. Now, if I can't speak for myself, they'll speak for me. It's a weight off for all of us, isn't it?
1: Yes, Mum.
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1: From the Sky News Centre at midnight. It's understood Prince Harry is travelling to London without his wife and children this week. It's not certain whether Meghan, Archie and Lilibet will meet up with him elsewhere on his trip to the UK. Harry's due in Birmingham to mark the countdown to next year's Invictus Games for wounded veterans. The RAF's Red Arrows have taken part in stateside celebrations to mark the 250th anniversary of America's independence. The world-famous aerobatic team flew in precise formation above New York Harbor. Despite a weather warning and temperatures reaching 40 degrees Celsius in Washington, D.C., celebrations are underway. These people have been braving the heat to see the fireworks display.
2: We live in Alexandria, Virginia, and we're excited to celebrate America's 250th.
3: It's hot, dude. I don't know. I'm not doing so hot. I'm wearing sunscreen, but I've been sweating all day.
4: We drove here from Ohio specifically for this event. Just the fireworks. It would be great to get up there and to see President Trump as well.
1: A 43-year-old man who was driving a car involved in a deadly crash has been arrested on suspicion of murder and attempted murder. Two cars collided near Royal Wootton Bassett in Wiltshire on Tuesday evening. In sport, Arthur Ferry has become the first British wildcard to reach the last 16 at Wimbledon in 33 years. His five-set victory over Belgium's Zizou Bergs lasted 4.5 hours on Court 18. Iga Swiatek's title defence is over. Last year's champion has been knocked out of the tournament in the third round by Alexandra Ayala of the Philippines. The Filipina says it's the greatest win of her career.
5: This achievement may seem small, but for someone who grew up in the Philippines and I went to train with my brother every day after school with my ruffled socks and my chubby cheeks. So to her, this is everything.
1: And England have begun their inaugural Rugby Union Nations Championship campaign with a heavy 45-21 defeat away to South Africa. That's the latest. I'm AJ Walsh.
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gorgeous, I must advance. I don't check for no superficial, it's got to be beneficial. These sonic fruits, these sonic fruits.

0: around St. Luke's Hospital and celebrating 40 years on the air. 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
1: From the Sky News Centre at 1. Prince Harry won't be coming to London this week with his wife and children. It's understood Meghan, Archie and Lilibet will not be joining him in the city because of safety fears flagged by Harry's security team. There were reports last weekend that a request for protection for the family had been denied. Days of public mourning and funeral processions have begun in Iran for its former supreme leader, who was killed by US and Israeli strikes in February. Ayatollah Ali Khamenei is lying in state in Tehran before he's buried next Thursday in his hometown of Mashhad. Our international affairs editor Dominic Waghorn says not everyone will be celebrating his life.
2: A lot of young people we've spoken to say they won't be coming to this funeral. They do not identify with the kind of leadership that Khamenei represents, an old, outdated form of leadership that they regard as repressive. Having said that, we are going to see millions of Iranians.
1: A fresh UK heatwave is on the horizon, with temperatures expected to climb up to 34 degrees next week. A week-long warning from health officials has come into effect for parts of England. In sport, France grabbed a 1-0 win over Paraguay to reach the quarterfinals of the World Cup. Tournament favourites will face Morocco, who were 3-0 winners against Canada. To tennis, and Britain's Arthur Ferries made it through to the fourth round at Wimbledon after a 5-set epic against Belgium's Zizou Bergs. He says it's going to take a while to sink in.
3: I don't know what's going on right now. It's going to take some time to really digest it, but yeah, it's so many first times after this match. Just so glad.
1: In rugby, England went down to a heavy 45-21.